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0: 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You have strobes activated. Nothing obvious. 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
1: 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Nothing obvious. 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
0: Animal indication also 302, which is Omnium Brewing.
1: Command, I got the panel says 302. I lost you after that.
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2: 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Nothing's numbered either.
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Engine 1, utility coal fire. 35 Golden Pond Drive, Soros Landing, Cross Street, Lock Street, and a dead end. Engine 1, utility coal fire. 35 Walden Pond Drive, Soros Landing, Cross Street, Lock Street, and a dead end. Channel 2, 642.

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0: Engine 5. Just a brief update. We were here on the 14th, so a night ago. Looks like they were unable to reset the system due to a broken pulse station. I'm not sure if that was ever addressed.
1: Five minutes.

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1: Engine one.
0: Did the caller actually see a pole fire, or are they just reporting that they had no power?
2: They did not see a pole fire. They reported a loud bang, and then their power cut off.
0: All right, we're in the neighborhood here. They got no power. Notify the source. We haven't located the pole yet.
2: Okay. You're in the area. We'll notify Eversource.

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0: On scene box 1266 with nothing showing. Pilot means begin investigating.
1: 5, you're on scene. Nothing showing. Have command investigating 652.

0: 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Two one to fire up.
1: Engine one.
0: Check the area. 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Thoreau's landing. 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
1: Alright.
0: Depends on reporting any issues with the new units. We're in service.
2: Okay, the message is one. Unable to identify a pop fuse. Come in, go ahead.
1: Go on to control. It's going to be an issue with the fire alarm system. Hold engine 5.
2: Okay, placing the call under control, holding engine 5 only. Okay, C4.
0: Okay, C4.
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0: Negative. I'm just here with the workers at the moment.
1: Okay. If whoever you speak with, if you just remind them they need to update their Knox box keys for that building.
0: Worker on scene stated they gave a key to us just the other day, so it should be updated.
1: Okay, 10-4. I'll double check their notes. Thank you.

0: Do we have command call asylum?
1: Asylum, I'm answering command.
0: We investigated. This is going to be the same issue from the other night with the broken pole station. We were not able to reset the system. It's going to remain in trouble. Worker on scene stated they anticipate the fire alarm company being out here at some point this morning to rectify the situation. Box 1266, wound back and automatic, command's terminated.
1: Okay, command. Same issue as last night. It's going to be an issue with the broken pole station. Property reps on scene is aware. 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Box 1266, rewound automatic, command's terminated, engine 5 for service, 702.

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0: Do you have the caller?
2: Negative. We can call him back. He said he was going to be there to flag you down.
0: All right, just confirm we're going to St. Christopher's Elementary on Cushing Ave. Nobody's waving us down. We did locate a blue Subaru vehicle that is vacant currently.
2: Okay, standby 1, engine 1, we're going to give him a call.

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0: Anyway, we just got an update from the police. 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
0: Park around back. 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
1: 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Hey, let's go. And you're on. 921.
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2: 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They'll both be transporting shortly to St. Joe's.
1: Okay, 10-4.
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0: Engine 2, ALS 11, we're getting an update. It sounds like your patient may be located on the overpass.
1: Problem, go again.
0: Hey, we're getting an updated address. The patient may be located closer to the overpass going over the highway.
1: Okay, if you can clarify with them if that's the exit 4 overpass or if that's closer to Hayward's there on the on-ramp.
0: Okay, 10-4.

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1: Sure, go ahead.
0: Number 2, it sounds like it's going to be the overpass between Harris Road and East Dunstable Road, so the exit 4 overpass.
1: Received.

0: 11. We're in the area. We made a final station here. Yeah, we're over by the on ramp, southbound.
1: I'm confirming 11. You said you did locate the patient. Fire alarm 11.
0: Yeah, 11. 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We're on scene.
1: Okay, 10-4.

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0: 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The apartments at 249 Main, Cross Street, West Hollis Street and Mulberry Street. 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The apartments at 249 Main, Cross Street, West Hollis Street and Mulberry Street. 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
1: Okay, Jafar, you're on scene. And Jafar, we are still working to get you that ALS.
0: Where
1: is
0: it?
2: Highland 10.
1: 10, go ahead.
2: What is 12's location?
1: Yeah, they're supposed to be at St. Joe's.
2: 10-4 should be off there momentarily.
1: We're trying the ER now. Engine 3.
2: Okay.
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0: 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We're 6.3.
1: Okay, 12, and you are on to 249 Main Street, correct?
0: Yes, sir.
1: Okay.

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0: St. Joe's, 5.6.
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1: That was 12.
0: Hey, Kevin.
1: 12, you're back in. 12:10. Fire alarm, it was 9.
0: This is 9, we're back in service.
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1: Another one.
0: Can you notify the call to make themselves present?
1: Of course.

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1: Find the ladder ones.
0: I don't know. We're going to keep making attempts, but it's going straight to voicemail at this point. She did say it was a downstairs unit.
1: Ladder one, the fire alarm. Yeah, we found the apartment. It's vacant. No causes. You're going to have to notify a property rep. We can't get in. They're going to have to get in there to turn it off. Ladder one, to be clear in service.
0: Okay, ladder one. You did locate the apartment. It's a vacant apartment. There's no conditions. We'll notify a property rep to have that addressed.
1: Fire alarm, ladder one. Fire ladder one.
0: Ladder one, was there any indication as far as what apartment number or letter had the alarm going off on it?
1: The apartment number 4.
0: Apartment number 4. Got it.

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0: Ladder two, we're taking a run for 11 Mark Street. Do you want that or do you want engine two to take it?
1: We can do it.
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0: Well, I'm Alist 12. Alist 12, can you do a test patch into St. Joe's Hospital? Their phones and the internet are down. 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
2: 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In a couple minutes, if I give you some vitals, can you call over and see if you can get a hold of anybody?
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0: 10. They're going into a full diversion. We're going to divert you over to southern.
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2: 11's on scene. Also want to confirm Joe's is on full diversion.
0: Confirmed. Full diversion. Everything's going to southern right now.
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0: Absolutely. Okay.

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Stand by for an announcement. All AMR staff, be aware. St. Joe's is on full diversion. That's full diversion. Everything's going to be going to Southern until further notice.

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0: 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Okay, Engine 2. Station 3. Okay, Station 3.
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0: 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Fire alarm to Engine 3.
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0: Engine 3, moments before we got this box, a listed agent had called in saying he was putting the box on manual. We called him and received the box. He said he hadn't touched anything or started any work. We then received a call from the alarm company with an indication for a duct smoke with no zone information.
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0: Okay, continuing Station 3 only. Okay, C4?
1: Okay, C4.
0: Okay, Engine 2?
1: Yeah, Engine 2.
0: 1628.

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1: 10-4, is there a message you want us to pass along?
4: Sorry, can you repeat that?
1: Yeah, is there a message you want us to pass along to the PD?
4: We're just concerned about the patient driving. The patient is trying to refuse, and we're just trying to make sure that he's not going to become a hazard on the road.
1: Okay, understood. We'll get him started that way.

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2: 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Command to be terminated.
1: 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Systems reset. 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

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Engine 3, Engine 2, Ladder 3, C4, alarms in the building. 7 Newcastle Drive, Royal Crest Apartments, Cross Street Spitbrook Road and Royal Crest Drive, Channel 2, 1748.

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0: 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Engine 3 came in from a private alarm company. Indication was smoke detector in utility room hallway.
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0: 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We'll be in command investigating.
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0: Somebody discharged a dry cam and activated the detector. Let's call in control. Hold station 3. Have a property up respond.
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3: 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C4 is in service.
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0: Ladder 3, see the ladder 3 driver.
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0: 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What do you got?
2: 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We're just calling it now, but you can come on in here.
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0: 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Property up on scene is going to remain for mitigation. Command will be terminated.
1: 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Property rep is going to remain on scene. Command's going to be terminated at 1810.

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0: Romeo 10.
1: Oh, 10.
0: Do you get any word on St. Joe's?
1: St. Joe's is off of diversion.
0: 10-4, thank you. Can you put that on the overhead, please?
1: 10-4.

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St. Joe's is off of diversion. Again, St. Joe's is off of diversion.